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I've got some famous friends. 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

day, Pop's home was a place to go. 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Y'all ain't listening. 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

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And we like it that way. Hell yeah! I'll turn it up. 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
3: Good morning. The sweltering heat will continue today with heat warnings in effect for all of PEI and Nova Scotia and most of New Brunswick, and they'll continue until at least tomorrow. Environment Canada says temperatures will be in the low 30s again today with Humidex readings in the high 30s approaching 40. Officials are reminding residents to check in on neighbors and vulnerable people, including seniors, young children, and those with health issues. They're also advising you to drink plenty of water, avoid strenuous outdoor activity during the peak heat periods, and never leave people or pets in parked vehicles. Island residents and community groups can now apply for funding to strengthen diversity, equity, and inclusion across the island. The Gender, Equity, Diversity, and Inclusion, or GEDI, and Community Enhancement Program have already invested more than $2.4 million since it launched in 2022. The latest round of funding now open to applicants with a deadline of September 23rd. The funding supports projects that build community connections and a sense of belonging, including cultural events, arts programs, and initiatives that support marginalized groups. New numbers from Stats Can show tourism spending in Canada was up sharply in the first quarter of this year. Data shows a 5.6% increase year over year for the first 3 months, with a total of $29.5 billion. Much of that attributed to Canadians refusing to travel south of the border and instead going province to province. It's also taken a bite out of the American tourism industry, but boosted the industry here at home. The 2026 Baseball Canada Cup's underway in Summerside, the tournament bringing together Canada's top 17 and under players for 5 days of competition, teams from all 10 provinces, 33 games being played at the newly upgraded Queen Elizabeth Park in Summerside, with the opening games taking place. The host, Team PEI, plays its first game against New Brunswick. The tournament runs through August 9th. In other sports, the Blue Jays clipped the Astros 5-4 in the 10th inning. Red Sox blanked the White Sox 4-0. Yankees lost 3-1 to St. Louis. Now you're up to date. I'm Daryl Good.
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7: As we had just mentioned in the newscast there, the yellow heat warning is in effect. The Humidex could have it feeling as much as 38 degrees today. The high is 30 before the Humidex. Clear and sunny, 19 tonight. Tomorrow, same thing. 30 degrees is the high, low of 20, with the Humidex kind of risking high, like 36, 38 degrees. So again, just nice and cautious. Make sure you're safe and happy and hydrated. That's great. And on Saturday, a little bit cooler in comparison, but still very warm. Nice and sunny to start, mainly 25 degrees. It could get cloudier throughout the afternoon and in the evening when it drops down to 20 and maybe brings a little rain. 602 downtown Charlottetown and at the Harbor Front Studio, it's 20. 90.

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1: 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Jade Eagleson, 615. Lee Ruby waking up with you bright and early on what is going to be a bit of a scorcher. So once again today, make sure you are nice and hydrated and cool, because when Mother Nature shows up with this Humidex, we want to make sure each and every one of you are nice and safe and comfortable and happy. We've got ourselves a great, wonderful morning lined up for you as well. The gavel will be making its appearance very, very soon. On top of that, we have a lot of other fun along the way. Opportunities for you to qualify for YQM Country Music Festival tickets, which I will be giving away tomorrow. So make sure you're paying extra special attention for that and other great little things peppered in throughout the morning. So we're going to make sure that, well, I'm going to work on my caffeination and hydration myself, because I've been getting my ducks in a row here, making sure we're all geared up and ready for you. But what I can promise you is more incredible music as well. A quick stop and then John Party on CFCY.
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1: Good morning. Big smiles at the pumps this morning. IRAC used its interrupter clause to lower prices a day early because of big drops on world markets. The price of regular self-serve is down 8.5 cents a liter to $1.83.9. Premium drops 9.5 cents with a minimum of $1.94.2 now. The biggest drop in diesel, 10 cents to $2.31.6 a liter. Furnace oil's down 9 cents with a maximum $1.72.8 including taxes. And IRAC has its regular Friday setting, of course, tomorrow. Organizers are apologizing after an island cycling race went right through the Tyne Valley Oyster Festival parade on the weekend. The incident resulted in several near collisions between cyclists and parade spectators, including children. The Muscle Tear cycling race that spans some 430 kilometers across the island just happened to be passing through the area at the same time as the parade on Saturday. Many of the race participants ignored barricades and emergency vehicles and just raced right through the parade route. Organizers of the race tell CBC most of the cyclists followed instructions and walked their bikes through the parade area, and disciplinary action will be taken against those who didn't. Another candidate has stepped up to run for mayor of Charlottetown. Councillor Mitchell Tweel of Ward 4 Spring Park has announced he wants to move into the big chair in council chambers. Tweel was first elected in 1994 and has won 9 consecutive elections. In making his announcement, Tweel said he has the ultimate drive, determination, ambition, passion, and energy to consistently and effectively serve the residents of the capital city, according to CBC. Local elections for most of the island's municipalities are set for November 2nd. Wildfires continue to spread across BC with conditions only getting worse. More than 100 fires are currently burning in that province, with high heat and the potential for dry lightning expected to impact most of the province through the rest of the week. The most devastating fires continue to burn in the interior and near Lake Okanagan, destroying over 300 homes. 8,000 people currently under evacuation orders. In sports in the major leagues, Blue Jays won a close 5-4, 10-inning decision in Houston. The Red Sox shut down the White Sox 4-0. Cardinals beat the Yankees 3-1. Now you're up to date. I'm Daryl Good.
2: Well, we have got ourselves that yellow heat warning in effect going on today and tomorrow. It's going to be 30 degrees both days, but with the Humidex, could be as much as 38. So anything you can do to stay warm, and or cool rather, during those warm days and nice and hydrated, please do that. 19 degrees tonight. Tomorrow, with the high being 30 before the Humidex, the low is 20. Maybe cloudy tomorrow night. And then, well, we have got ourselves a bit of a decent Saturday on our hands. Mainly sunny, a few cloudy breaks. Getting cloudier throughout the afternoon into the evening. High of 25 and 20 and rain potentially Saturday night. 6:30 on the nose, downtown Charlottetown and at the Harbor Front Studio. We have hit, well, 20 degrees already.

0: The Islands Country 95.1 FM CFCY Shaboozy Jelly Roll Amen 636. My name's Lee. How's everything going this morning? A decent little Thursday. I mean, it's nice and bright out there, warming up, obviously, if we have that heat coming our way. And you know what? One of the things we want to do is make sure that you are fully fueled this summer. And tomorrow you are afforded another opportunity to do just that, as we are going to be fueling your summer. It is very simple. All you have to do is go to our Summer Cruiser Driver Carmen and scan that QR code, because we will make sure each and every Friday somebody gets $250 in gas and a couple of additional prizes as well in the form of a Cool Breeze gift card, also a Down East Auto prize pack, and a year membership at CAA that can be additional prizes, not just the $250 in gas. So if you happen to see Carmen out and about today, I'm going to wait to see her to make sure I know what she's up to today, but I expect to cross paths with her at some point this morning to get an idea where she will be today. And we have some incredible partners along the way over the course of fueling your summer, like the Shinery, Case Fresh Market, Home Life, PEI Realty, the Haunted Mansion in Kensington, Big Brothers Big Sisters of PEI, CAA, HJV Equipment, just to name a few.
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0: Mama made it. 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That is Sasha with Hey Mom, I Made It. Good morning. My name is Lee Ruby. The gavel is going to be making its appearance pretty soon, so make sure you're all geared up for that. That's going to be coming up just after 7 o'clock. And also, we're going to be giving you another opportunity to qualify YQM Country Music Festival tickets. And I've also been on a little bit of a mission, hitting some places up here over the course of the summer, one of which will be, well, I'm going to be hitting up the Root Cellar later on today. I hope to see you there. So make sure you are listening along, because I have got, I have got a lot of great things in store there for you, and we'll make sure you keep you nice and posted. And then that trend is going to flow on in all the way through the weekend. I'm going to be a busy one, and I can't wait to run into you wherever I may be, and we can shoot the breeze, see what's going on for your weekend, and all that fun starts today, running all the way in through Saturday. So I already know my weekend's going to be a busy one, and it's going to be great to see you along the way. The Root Cellar starts things off later on today at noon. Already seen a lot of you there multiple times, but would love to see the regulars, but also a bunch of first-timers as well.
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3: Good morning. The sweltering heat will continue today with heat warnings in effect for all of PEI and Nova Scotia and most of New Brunswick, and they'll continue until at least tomorrow. Environment Canada says temperatures will be in the low 30s again today with Humidex readings in the high 30s approaching 40. Officials are reminding residents to check in on neighbors and vulnerable people, including seniors, young children, and those with health issues. They're also advising you to drink plenty of water, avoid strenuous outdoor activity during the peak heat periods, and never leave people or pets in parked vehicles. Island residents and community groups can now apply for funding to strengthen diversity, equity, and inclusion across the island. The Gender, Equity, Diversity, and Inclusion, or GEDI, and Community Enhancement Program have already invested more than $2.4 million since it launched in 2022. The latest round of funding now open to applicants with a deadline of September 23rd. The funding supports projects that build community connections and a sense of belonging, including cultural events, arts programs, and initiatives that support marginalized groups. New numbers from Stats Can show tourism spending in Canada was up sharply in the first quarter of this year. Data shows a 5.6% increase year over year for the first 3 months, with a total of $29.5 billion. Much of that attributed to Canadians refusing to travel south of the border and instead going province to province. It's also taken a bite out of the American tourism industry, but boosted the industry here at home. The 2026 Baseball Canada Cup's underway in Summerside, the tournament bringing together Canada's top 17 and under players for 5 days of competition, teams from all 10 provinces, 33 games being played at the newly upgraded Queen Elizabeth Park in Summerside, with the opening games taking place. The host, Team PEI, plays its first game against New Brunswick. The tournament runs through August 9th. In other sports, the Blue Jays clipped the Astros 5-4 in the 10th inning. Red Sox blanked the White Sox 4-0. Yankees lost 3-1 to St. Louis. Now you're up to date. I'm Daryl Good.
4: We have got that yellow heat warning in effect for today and tomorrow. It is going to be a hot one with that Humidex, as much as potentially 38 degrees. So caffeinated, or hydrated. I mean, if you want to be caffeinated as well, but hydration is your number one friend today. Also stay cool as much as you can. The high is 30 before the Humidex, clear and sunny 19. And then tomorrow, even warmer on the low end. The high is still 30 before the Humidex of potentially 38 degrees, low of 20. Now Saturday looking a little bit cooler, but still warm. A high of 25, low of 20. It's going to get increasingly cloudy throughout the afternoon and into the evening, and we might even see some rain Saturday night. 703 downtown Charlottetown and at the Harborfront Studio, it's 20. 95.

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0: 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I can't love you anymore. Ella Langley, Morgan Wallen, 716. My name is Lee. I hope everything is going great. Giving you that reminder that I'll do numerous times throughout the day and through the afternoon as well, too, because I'll be checking in there to stay as cool as possible with this Humidex that is coming our way. But right now, it is my time to grab the gavel as we get confidential with Country Confidential. And I want to say this, I mean, not loud enough. It's still a little bit early in the morning. I don't want to overwhelm you, but I want them to be able to hear this. Congratulations all the way in Newfoundland, because we have been very fortunate to get a lot of great country musicians that come our way to perform. And last summer during Ben Chase's songwriter's circle, he brought along Paige Penny from St. John's, Newfoundland. Wonderful person, wonderful performer, and she has just won Country Rising's winner of 2026. When we saw her at CBMF, we had a chat with her, myself and our summer cruiser driver, Carmen, and she was telling us, hey, do you want to get these votes in? I'm going, and it couldn't have been a sweeter person to get that. Incredibly talented and much deserved. So we want to make sure that Paige gets all the love from our island on PEI to your island. We can't wait for you to come back and visit with us again very soon, but well-deserved, great person, and a wonderful steering in the right direction for her. She's been all over the place announcing the win as well. She's been getting her, I was going to say steps, but she's been going across the country. So flights in, but once again, congratulations, Paige.
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3: Good morning. Big smiles at the pumps this morning. IRAC used its interrupter clause to lower prices a day early because of big drops on world markets. The price of regular self-serve is down 8.5 cents a liter to $1.83.9. Premium drops 9.5 cents with a minimum of $1.94.2 now. The biggest drop in diesel, 10 cents to $2.31.6 a liter. Furnace oil's down 9 cents with a maximum $1.72.8 including taxes. And IRAC has its regular Friday setting, of course, tomorrow. Organizers are apologizing after an island cycling race went right through the Tyne Valley Oyster Festival parade on the weekend. The incident resulted in several near collisions between cyclists and parade spectators, including children. The Muscle Tear cycling race that spans some 430 kilometers across the island just happened to be passing through the area at the same time as the parade on Saturday. Many of the race participants ignored barricades and emergency vehicles and just raced right through the parade route. Organizers of the race tell CBC most of the cyclists followed instructions and walked their bikes through the parade area, and disciplinary action will be taken against those who didn't. Another candidate has stepped up to run for mayor of Charlottetown. Councillor Mitchell Tweel of Ward 4 Spring Park has announced he wants to move into the big chair in council chambers. Tweel was first elected in 1994 and has won 9 consecutive elections. In making his announcement, Tweel said he has the ultimate drive, determination, ambition, passion, and energy to consistently and effectively serve the residents of the capital city, according to CBC. Local elections for most of the island's municipalities are set for November 2nd. Wildfires continue to spread across BC, with conditions only getting worse. More than 100 fires are currently burning in that province, with high heat and the potential for dry lightning expected to impact most of the province through the rest of the week. The most devastating fires continue to burn in the interior and near Lake Okanagan, destroying over 300 homes. 8,000 people currently under evacuation orders. In sports in the major leagues, Blue Jays won a close 5-4, 10-inning decision in Houston. The Red Sox shut down the White Sox 4-0. Cardinals beat the Yankees 3-1. Now you're up to date. I'm Darryl Good.
4: We have that heat warning in effect for the next 2 days. 30 is the high for both days, but the Humidex is where it's going to get you, as hot as 38 degrees today and tomorrow. Clear and sunny. The low today being 19, low tomorrow being 20. Now, we are going to be starting off the weekend a little bit cooler in comparison, with highs of 25, a mainly sunny day, but getting increasingly cloudy throughout the afternoon and into the evening when it cools down to 20 and maybe bringing along a little rain as well. 731 downtown Charlottetown and at the Harborfront Studio, it's 20. 95.

0: The Islands Country, 95.1 FM, CFCY. Turn this truck around. Jordan Davis, it is 7:38 on a already warm day. We've already hit 20. It's going to be getting a lot warmer, so make sure you are staying as hydrated and cool as possible, and I will make sure that I get you all of the information you need moving forward and a lot of fun along the way. My name is Lee, and you know what? We have got a reason to celebrate in a few short minutes, so if you or somebody you know has a milestone, still a bit of a window to get those names into me. And right now, because one of the ways to get those names into me is by going to our website, cfcy.fm, well, you're there. Why don't you take a little vote on our vote? Optical web poll question. Yesterday, we wanted to know what is the main cooling source in your home, which is a very important one, especially on days like today and yesterday and tomorrow for that matter. 60% of you are using the heat pump, so that is great. Today, we want to know, are you proud of your country? Yes or no? I'd say I'm very proud myself, but would love to hear from you. Pretty easy answer for me on that one, but let me know. Head to the website, cfcy.fm.
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0: The Islands Country, 95.1 FM, CFCY, Bailey Zimmerman, Chevy Silverado. It is 7:48. My name is Lee. We've got ourselves a scorcher on our hands, so you want to make sure you stay nice and cool, hydrated, so we're all good to go to set the table for the weekend. I'm actually going to be on the long haul with you today. I'll be checking in later on this afternoon. But before I get into that, let's make sure that we are celebrating some milestones. Before I hit the big old red button, I want you to know that if you are celebrating a milestone and I don't get to your name, I still hope you have the absolute best day doing that. So without any further ado, there we go. That is a good old satisfying whack of the big red button. Always feeling really, really good. And before my quality assurance check, it looks like we've got a birthday celebration of one. Happy 36th birthday to Chris McLean at Johnny's Service Center in St. Peter's Bay. Love from his girls, Isla, Ayla, and Lola. So happy birthday to you, Chris. And as I always like to do, I do the quality assurance check. So let's take a look here. Emails are good. And then as I do a double dip here, I refresh the Facebook DMs while I look at the text messages. So that way I don't delay too long, right? I want to make sure we're all taken care of. And we are clear on both ends. If you or somebody you know is celebrating potentially tomorrow or even in through the weekend, you're thinking of it right now, get those names into me. It is very, very easy to do. All you have to do is if you want to text 782-355-1530, you can hit me up directly from the website and on the Facebook page as well.
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4: Good morning. The sweltering heat will continue today with heat warnings in effect for all of PEI and Nova Scotia and most of New Brunswick, and they'll continue until at least tomorrow. Environment Canada says temperatures will be in the low 30s again today with Humidex readings in the high 30s approaching 40. Officials are reminding residents to check in on neighbors and vulnerable people, including seniors, young children, and those with health issues. They're also advising you to drink plenty of water, avoid strenuous outdoor activity during the peak heat periods, and never leave people or pets in parked vehicles. Island residents and community groups can now apply for funding to strengthen diversity, equity, and inclusion across the island. The Gender, Equity, Diversity, and Inclusion, or GEDI, and Community Enhancement Program have already invested more than $2.4 million since it launched in 2022. The latest round of funding now open to applicants with a deadline of September 23rd. The funding supports projects that build community connections and a sense of belonging, including cultural events, arts programs, and initiatives that support marginalized groups. New numbers from Stats Can show tourism spending in Canada was up sharply in the first quarter of this year. Data shows a 5.6% increase year over year for the first 3 months, with a total of $29.5 billion. Much of that attributed to Canadians refusing to travel south of the border and instead going province to province. It's also taken a bite out of the American tourism industry, but boosted the industry here at home. The 2026 Baseball Canada Cup's underway in Summerside, the tournament bringing together Canada's top 17 and under players for 5 days of competition, teams from all 10 provinces, 33 games being played at the newly upgraded Queen Elizabeth Park in Summerside, with the opening games taking place. The host, Team PEI, plays its first game against New Brunswick. The tournament runs through August 9th. In other sports, the Blue Jays clipped the Astros 5-4 in the 10th inning. Red Sox blanked the White Sox 4-0. Yankees lost 3-1 to St. Louis. Now you're up to date. I'm Daryl Good.
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7: Island weather. For Bex, we have got that heat warning in effect for the day and tomorrow as well. So nice and safe out there. Make sure you're hydrated. And as we had said during our newscast there, keep an eye on those who might be a little bit more vulnerable to those kinds of conditions. The high is 30 before the Humidex of potentially 38 degrees tonight, 19. Tomorrow, exactly the same. And the low is even higher. So a high of 30, low of 20. And Saturday, starting off with a mix of sun and cloud, getting more cloudy throughout the day, a high of 25, low of 20, and maybe a little bit of rain Saturday night. 802 downtown Charlottetown and at the Harborfront Studio, it's 20.
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0: 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Tucker Wetmore, who told you that? It's 8:15. My name is Lee, and you know what? There's still a very exciting morning ahead of us, and I'm going to carry that fun into the afternoon. So make sure you're listening along so you can know where to find me and possibly pop over, say hello. That would be absolutely wonderful. But before I give you a reason to smile, which I do just before 9 o'clock and ride that wave into the 90s at 9, I know a lot of you have probably been thinking to yourself, I could really use a pair of general admission weekend passes to YQM Country Music Festival. And I've been changing things up a bit, did a little bit of trivia yesterday, but because it is going to be a very hot day and stuff, and I want to make sure you're nice and hydrated, I don't want you working too hard. So in this case, usually I've been going with caller number 5 yesterday. I was looking for 5 artists who are on the bill, but you know what? I'm thinking maybe let's cut that down a little bit and go, why not look for caller number 4, perhaps? If that sounds like something you could do, give me a call right now, 566-5900. It's as easy as being caller number 4.
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1: Good morning. Big smiles at the pumps this morning. IRAC used its interrupter clause to lower prices a day early because of big drops on world markets. The price of regular self-serve is down 8.5 cents a liter to $1.83.9. Premium drops 9.5 cents with a minimum of $1.94.2 now. The biggest drop in diesel, 10 cents to $2.31.6 a liter. Furnace oil's down 9 cents with a maximum $1.72.8 including taxes. And IRAC has its regular Friday setting, of course, tomorrow. Organizers are apologizing after an island cycling race went right through the Tyne Valley Oyster Festival parade on the weekend. The incident resulted in several near collisions between cyclists and parade spectators, including children. The Muscle Tear cycling race that spans some 430 kilometers across the island just happened to be passing through the area at the same time as the parade on Saturday. Many of the race participants ignored barricades and emergency vehicles and just raced right through the parade route. Organizers of the race tell CBC most of the cyclists followed instructions and walked their bikes through the parade area, and disciplinary action will be taken against those who didn't. Another candidate has stepped up to run for mayor of Charlottetown. Councillor Mitchell Tweel of Ward 4 Spring Park has announced he wants to move into the big chair in council chambers. Tweel was first elected in 1994 and has won 9 consecutive elections. In making his announcement, Tweel said he has the ultimate drive, determination, ambition, passion, and energy to consistently and effectively serve the residents of the capital city, according to CBC. Local elections for most of the island's municipalities are set for November 2nd. Wildfires continue to spread across BC with conditions only getting worse. More than 100 fires are currently burning in that province with high heat and the potential for dry lightning expected to impact most of the province through the rest of the week. The most devastating fires continue to burn in the interior and near Lake Okanagan, destroying over 300 homes. 8,000 people currently under evacuation orders. In sports in the major leagues, Blue Jays won a close 5-4, 10-inning decision in Houston. The Red Sox shut down the White Sox 4-0. Cardinals beat the Yankees 3-1. Now you're up to date. I'm Daryl Good.
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4: For the Shinery, we've got some heat coming at us today and tomorrow. So like Daryl has mentioned over the course of the news breaks, we want to make sure you are taking care of yourself and others as well. Hydration, stay as cool as you can, and keep an eye on those who may be a little bit more vulnerable. The high is 30 today before the Humidex, potentially of 38 degrees. Tonight, dropping down to 19. Tomorrow, identical. The only difference is the low is a little bit higher, with highs of 30 before the Humidex, low of 20. And Saturday, starting off mainly sunny, getting increasingly cloudy throughout the day with a high of 25, low of 20. We might even get some rain Saturday night. 8:30 downtown Charlotte. Town and at the Harborfront Studio. It is sunny at the moment, 22 with the Humidex, 27.

0: The Islands Country 95.1 FM CFCY, Alan Jackson, Chattahoochee. It is 8:38. My name is Lee. And I know what you're saying to yourself. You're like, am I running early today? Because you'd think with a tune like that, you got the 90s at 9 vibe. But that is coming up very, very soon. We'll give you a reason to smile before we get there. So very exciting stuff in that regard. Right now, I want to take a quick peek at our Vogue Optical Web Poll question. And today we wonder, are you proud of your country? Yes or no? I'm very proud of my country, always am, and specifically my province as well. So I would love to hear from you. All you have to do is head to our website, cfcy.fm. It is a quick click, and take a tour around, because you obviously want to use that Listen Live button, see other great things that are going on and up and coming, a one-stop shop, and that way you can bring us each and everywhere with you.
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0: The Islands Country, 95.1 FM, CFCY. I knew it. I knew you. That is Taylor Swift, 848. My name is Lee Ruby, and it's a warm one, a scorcher, and we want to make sure everybody is nice and safe and comfortable. Lots of water, sunscreen. Stay as cool as you possibly can to make sure we all get through this day in the finest of fashions. Also, I want to throw some love out there to Austin Luxton, who was our most recent qualifier for YQM Country Music Festival tickets. He was lucky. Caller number four earlier on this hour, and tomorrow we will be announcing a winner, which there's still one more opportunity to qualify. But right now, with Things That Make You Smile, proudly presented by the Confederation Court Mall, going to do a little bit of double dipping in case you weren't awake or didn't hear on Country Confidential. As we are all islanders, it is important to throw some love out to another island, and that is Newfoundland. And Paige Penny, I'm not sure if you remember her, she performed at Ben Chase's Songwriter Circle last year, also was at CBMF, and now is the winner of the Country Rising Star. She was down to the final three, got the votes in, and over the course of meeting up with her, myself and our summer cruiser driver, Carmen, did just that. We had a wonderful chat with her, and we made sure that we got the word out to get the votes in. And if you were one of the many people who helped, that is amazing, because we are all Maritimers, and in this case, we are both Islanders, and it is great to send some love out her way. I can't wait to see what comes next for such an amazing person, rising star, and talented Paige Penny.
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0: 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That is Thinking Problem from David Ball. 9:15. That brings to the close the 90s at 9. I hope you are staying nice and comfortable today. The heat is coming at us and we want to stay hydrated. We want to stay feeling good. And I actually had a great opportunity to take advantage of the outdoors myself. So we have this amazing gala going on with Hospice PEI. I made sure to post a link on our Facebook page. We would love to see you there in October. But a major part of the hospice care is also the palliative care center that they have, and I'd never seen it myself. And one of the employees over there at Hospice PEI, my friend Amanda, had mentioned that if you've never seen it, you got to see the garden. So she was kind enough to show me around. I also met Steve, who was one of the gentlemen who helps with the grounds there. But such an amazing facility and a beautiful day. Also on top of that, I'd seen the mini golf green. Like, I got a little bit sidetracked on that one, but it was great to see those kinds of facilities, the tributes, and how they help people over those stages of their life. So thank you so much for giving me the opportunity to see that. And if you've never seen it before, the post is there. It is absolutely gorgeous and a wonderful, wonderful facility. And also, while you're taking a look at that post, if you are interested in getting involved with the gala, we would love to see you there. There's a link as well. I know it's not till October, but it's never too bad to plan ahead.
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1: The Islands Country, 95.1 FM, CFCY, Highway Money from Josh Stump, 938. My name is Lee Ruby, and I still have a little bit of work here to take care of before I step on out. And on top of that, well, I am also going to be out and about later on this afternoon. So make sure you're listening close so you can find out where to see me. And also keep your ears open as well to find out where you can see our summer cruiser driver, Carmen, as she is making sure that you get that QR code exactly in time for tomorrow, because we're doing another draw for $250 in gas. So if you haven't scanned the QR code yet, make sure you do that. I haven't had a chat with her yet, but it's a beautiful day. So I feel like, again, I don't want to put assumptions out there. I just feel like she might be doing some outdoorsy sorts of things, but you'll have to hear that straight from her. But we will make sure that you are informed and able to enjoy your day and potentially see Carmen as well. Our Fueling Your Summer is brought to you by some amazing partners like the Confederation Center of the Arts, What's the Scoop Dairy Bar, Norton's Jewelers, the Charlottetown Bottle and Metal, and CAA.
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1: Island weather, another day where we have that yellow heat warning in effect, clear and sunny, 30 degrees before the Humidex. Could be feeling a lot more than that, as much as 38 degrees. Tonight we drop on down to 19. Tomorrow, another day and another heat warning coming at us with highs of 30 before the Humidex, low of 20. And Saturday, a little bit cooler, but still very nice, mainly sunny, a few cloudy breaks, a high of 25. Might get cloudier throughout the afternoon into the evening when it drops down to 20 and might even see a little rain.
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0: The Islands Country, 95.1 FM, CFCY, doing what she does. Tyler Joe Miller, 949. Lee Ruby, one final time before I step on out of here for a few minutes, because I'm going to be joining you guys again right around noon. I'll be over at the Root Cellar, so I would love to see you there if you happen to be in the area. I'll kind of keep you in the loop as to what's going on. I've got used to the lay of the land, but again, it's always nice to refresh and take another look around. So if you happen to be in that neck of the woods, would love to have a nice little chat with you. And tomorrow, all the fun returns. We're going to be not only announcing our winner, but giving you another opportunity to qualify for YQM Country Music Festival tickets. We're going to give the gavel. We're going to do the 90s at 9. It is going to be a very fun time. And on top of that, I'll be out and about again tomorrow. So we're going to be spending a lot of time with one another. And I hope you're able to come see me and enjoy some of those wonderful, wonderful times. I've got a few tunes to play for you before I step on out of here. And Thomas Rhett gets things going again after a quick stop on CFCY. Chat soon.
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6: Island weather, another day where we have that yellow heat warning in effect. Clear and sunny, 30 degrees before the Humidex. Could be feeling a lot more than that, as much as 38 degrees. Tonight we drop on down to 19. Tomorrow, another day and another heat warning coming at us with highs of 30 before the Humidex, low of 20. And Saturday, a little bit cooler, but still very nice. Mainly sunny, a few cloudy breaks, a high of 25. Might get cloudier throughout the afternoon into the evening when it drops down to 20 and might even see a little rain.
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12: Island weather, another day where we have that yellow heat warning in effect, clear and sunny, 30 degrees before the humidex. Could be feeling a lot more than that, as much as 38 degrees. Tonight we drop on down to 19. Tomorrow, another day and another heat warning coming at us with highs of 30 before the humidex, low of 20. And Saturday, a little bit cooler, but still very nice, mainly sunny, a few cloudy breaks, a high of 25. Might get cloudier throughout the afternoon into the evening when it drops down to 20 and might even see a little rain.
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1: Hey, what's going on? It's Lee getting acquainted again at one of my homes away from home. It is the Root Cellar's second and newest location, 155 Capitol Drive in Charlottetown. And there's a lot of great things to help quench your thirst. We'll get into that in a little bit. But I've got a moment here where Rebecca Dunn, the pharmacist, is not tied up because she's very busy. And there's something like 35 common ailments. What are some of those that are applicable to this time of year, Rebecca?
2: Well, a lot of the ones we see in the summer are diarrhea, sleep disorders, heartburn, fungal skin infections, bug bites, and headaches. So we can prescribe and assess for all of these ailments.
1: That's incredible. Now, is there a cost associated with that?
2: No, they are free of charge with an active health PEI card.
1: Oh, that's awesome. Now, if somebody is maybe thinking that those could be applicable, how can they get one of those taken care of?
2: Well, they can come in, give us a call, or they can go to our website. And on our website is a pharmacy tab, so you can click on that and book a consult.
1: Oh, even better. Or come in on a beautiful day like today and say hello to me on the way in. And then Rebecca and her team at the back. From the Root Cellar, here till 4 o'clock. For CFCY, I'm Lee Ruby.
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1: Hey, how's everyone doing? It's Lee Ruby checking in once again at the Root Cellar's second and newest location, 155 Capitol Drive here in Charlottetown. What a beautiful day that we have on our hands. And maybe you need to be escaping this heat with something, well, refreshing. They got some incredible beverages that I'm going to be taking a look over. Now, I've had a fair amount over the course of my time here, like the Olipop and all that kind of stuff. They have Cove. They also have some energy drinks that are a lot better that help you avoid the sugar crash. So maybe that's something that you're kind of hoping for. You want to just wet that whistle and make sure you navigate through your day, especially when you're touring around. They have great skincare products as well. And I was talking to Rebecca Dunn, who is their pharmacist here, and was letting me know that they have pure aloe vera, which is amazing because in a lot of cases, there's additives and things like that that can, you know, not do the best thing to your skin. So they have stuff like that to help you navigate in case you're dealing with, obviously, the intense sun that we're going to be getting over the next day or so. And they've got your bases covered on way more than that. So come in, say hello to me at the Root Cellar here in Charlotte. Town for CFCY. I'm Lee Ruby.
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1: Island weather, another heat warning in effect for today and tomorrow, with it being 30 degrees before the humidex of potentially 38 today. So stay cool, stay hydrated, and make sure if you know anyone who may be vulnerable to these kinds of conditions, just keep an extra special eye on them. It's going to be dropping down to 19 tonight. Tomorrow, again, the exact same as today. The only difference is the low is a little higher as well, with highs of 30 before the humidex, a low of 20. And Saturday, a little bit cooler in comparison, but still a very nice day, mainly sunny. Highs of 25. It might get a little cloudier throughout the afternoon and into the evening and bring along a little bit of rain when it drops down to 20.
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1: Well, how's it going, everyone? It's Lee Ruby checking in again from the Root Cellar here in Charlottetown. I want to say thank you again for Rebecca for sitting down with me and helping clear up a few things. And she'll be back on again throughout the afternoon as well. They want to make sure you know, because there is a common misunderstanding here at the Root Cellar. They have a pharmacy, but it's not one of those things where you can only be applicable to the products in the store that they can work with. They are more versatile than that. And they would love to tell you more about their pharmacy section. And I want to tell you about staying hydrated on a day like today. Right now, I am rocking an Olipop, and they have these great midday squares. I had one of those because want a little bit of a snack. I mean, nothing too big, but they've got really good, nutritious, and delicious food here. And on top of that, the grocery section, you've got your organic fruits and vegetables. You've got really good meats and proteins. It's just something you got to see for yourself if you've never been here before. But I'm right inside the door. It kind of looks like I'm hanging out in the cafe, which I am. I got a little umbrella beside me, which is fitting on a day like today. But escape the heat, get hydrated, and get healthier by coming to the Root Cellar. Say hello to me on the way in. For CFCY, I'm Lee Ruby.
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0: 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Sunshine's free. This is Bill with you. Good afternoon. Thank you so much for joining me. And it's Thursday afternoon, which is really a Wednesday, but kind of feels like a Friday, I think. I don't really know. The Natal Day holiday has really messed up with my schedule. But this afternoon, we are going to be busy. We're going to be talking about this heat, as well as get you some details on naming a senior Islander of the year. But let's get to the music. Coming up after the break to get us started this afternoon, we've got John Party. Good afternoon, everyone.
1: Hey, what's going on, everyone? It's Lee checking in again. I am at the Root Cellar here. I'm actually just finishing off my Olipop. Really, really good. I went with the tropical flavor right now, tropical punch, because it's all about hydration right now. I had to go grab something from my vehicle a few minutes ago, and it is a scorcher. Much more comfortable inside the Root Cellar. And not only will they keep you hydrated here, but they've also got incredible supplements, skincare products, and the pharmacy right at the back. I was talking to Rebecca Dunn a little bit earlier, the pharmacist there, and she was telling me about the misunderstanding. Understandings people have. Some people think they're not a fully functional pharmacy, and they are. They don't just use the products that are here in-house at the front. They actually can take care of much more than that. So why don't you ask for yourself? And then, of course, the healthy snacks. That's probably where I'm going to go next and get something to nibble on throughout the afternoon. And we also have a great grocery section as well that was just recently stocked up. But these products won't last there long because, my goodness, they look delicious. And as people come in, they're stocking up for, we're already looking towards the weekend, right? I mean, it's just ending up on Thursday, right now. Come say hello to me here till 4 o'clock at the Root Cellar. For CFCY, I'm Lee Ruby.
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0: Jordan Davis with Next Thing You Know on 95.1 FM CFCY. And with this heat warning in effect for the next couple of days, it's going to be very uncomfortable out there. I'm feeling every degree. So just make sure you're drinking lots of water. You wear some loose, light-fitting clothing. And if you're outside, don't forget the sunscreen, because I always forget the sunscreen on the bike, and you should see my arms. Another thing you can do that I encourage is check in on an older neighbor or anyone you think might need a hand. It's easy to forget how hot it is, and I always say take care of each other out there. And in this case, I mean it.
1: Hey guys, what's going on? It's Carmen, your summer cruiser. So today is a hot day. So if you guys are outside, make sure you're staying hydrated and you put some sunscreen on just to be safe. I thought it'd be a good day to go to the beach. Apparently the winds are supposed to be a little low, so you won't get sandblasted at the beach. So that's always a bonus. There's some really cool beaches. PEI has beautiful beaches. Some of my favorites are Blooming Point. I also like Beach Point, where you can find like sand dollars and sometimes the rare starfish. So I might go there, but I also want to check out Greenwich sometime this summer, so I might be there. There's so many places to go, but if you see me at the beach today, make sure you say hey, grab that QR code off me, because we're giving away some awesome prizes this summer, and I don't want you guys to miss out. But this is Carmen with Confederation Center of Arts and PEI Home Life Realty.
2: Well, good afternoon, family and friends. We've got Carmen out and about. And you know, if you are wanting to maybe get yourself indoors a little bit as well, too, I'm at the Root Cellar here until 4 o'clock. Now, granted, you can come much later than that, but I would love to see you as part of your running around this afternoon. One of the things that we've been hearing a lot about today is quenching that thirst and staying hydrated. And they have plenty of amazing products in the drink sections, because when you come in, it's in like four different areas, and technically five. You'll understand when you get here, there is a lot of variety, not to mention all the incredible supplements they have as you try to keep yourself nice and healthy through this time of the year. They've got the grocery section in the back as well, which has incredible organic fruits, vegetables, and also delicious meat and healthy treats. So they kind of cover all your bases. I'm right here in the, I'm in the cafe section, just relaxing. I'd love to hear about what you're looking for. And then if you need any real help, they have plenty of staff on hand who can assist you. And don't forget about the pharmacy going on at the back, where you can ask them about any questions, pharmaceutical, if they can help you, they would be glad to. Here till 4 o'clock today at 155 Capitol Drive from the Root Cellar. I'm Lee Ruby.
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2: Island weather, another heat warning in effect for today and tomorrow, with it being 30 degrees before the humidex of potentially 38 today. So stay cool, stay hydrated, and make sure if you know anyone who may be vulnerable to these kinds of conditions, just keep an extra special eye on them. It's going to be dropping down to 19 tonight. Tomorrow, again, the exact same as today. The only difference is the low is a little higher as well, with highs of 30 before the humidex, a low of 20. And Saturday, a little bit cooler in comparison, but still a very nice day, mainly sunny. Highs at 25. It might get a little cloudier throughout the afternoon and into the evening and bring along a little bit of rain when it drops down to 20.
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0: 95.1 FM CFCY, the island's country, till I get to heaven with Kelsey Kulik. This is Bill with you. Good afternoon, and Fuel Your Summer just keeps rolling along, and we've had so many happy winners already. It's been a lot of fun making those phone calls and hearing what people plan to do with the little bit of extra gas money they have. That's what I always ask. And it's so easy to enter. When you see the CFCY Community Cruiser out in the community, just scan the QR code, fill out the quick form, and you're in. We're giving away $250 in fuel every Friday all summer long. We're going to be picking another name tomorrow.
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0: 95.1 FM CFCY with Megan Patrick's golden child. And Patrick is taking some time away from the road as she prepares to welcome her first child with her husband, Mitchell Tenpenny. Now that's a power couple. Patrick recently announced she's canceled the rest of her 2026 tour dates after experiencing pregnancy complications, saying her health and obviously the baby's well-being have to come first. But she says she's going to keep writing and making music and hopes to get back on stage, she says, when the time is right. Congratulations.
1: What is going on? Lee joining you again. I am at the Root Cellar here in Charlottetown, their second and newest location at 155 Capitol Drive. I want to thank Tate for jumping on with me a few minutes ago to let us know about electrolytes and stuff like that. On a day like today where it is hot, you want to stay cool, you want to stay hydrated, and you want to take care of your body, and they can help you with that, not only with the electrolytes, but with some of the incredible supplements they have. With the sun the way that it is as well, they have pure aloe vera, which is very good. No chemicals added, no alcohol's added, so it makes sure your skin is taken care of, as well as their other natural skincare products. And I've been looking around like crazy at the drinks. I've already had one myself. Probably going to dive into another one. I had an Olipop earlier, which was delicious. I needed it. And then we've got the snacks, the healthy, nutritious snacks. And then that leads you all the way to the back corner there, where they've got the grocery section as well, where they got your proteins, your dairies, all sorts of great stuff, organic as well. So come in, say hello to me. I'm here till 4 o'clock today. And don't forget about the pharmacy at the back. For CFCY at the Root Cellar, I'm Lee Ruby.
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0: Darius Rucker with a classic wagon wheel on 95.1 FM CFCY, the island's country. Bill with you. Good afternoon. Thank you for joining me. And Netflix is on the island. They've officially started filming the 10-episode series this summer. Will be different based on Carly Fortune's best-selling novel. A lot of it's being shot right here on the island, but production is heading to Toronto after. I'm mentioning it again because it's always fun seeing PEI get a spotlight, because when I'm watching the show later on, it's going to be very cool to try to pick out the locations. They're going to try to mask it, but we know where we're at.
1: How's everyone doing? My name is Lee, and I am checking in again from the Root Cellar here in Charlottetown. Beautiful day. And if you want to escape the heat, we've actually got some really good things in store. I've been hitting the hydration hard, but Callie was lovely enough to join me. And one thing that we were sort of discussing is it's that time of the year. You're traveling, you're eating a lot, you're doing a lot of things, you're on the go, and the digestive system can actually take a bit of a toll. Callie, what do you guys have here to help combat some of those things, the digestive system?
2: Well, Lee, various things from one extreme to the other, right? Unexpected diarrhea, that's probably the most critical. And that can be, you know, from food poisoning. Sometimes you just really don't know, but you just need a way to deal with it. But it is your body's way of getting rid of whatever it is. But that can't be that convenient sometimes. So taking something like oil of oregano, grapefruit seed extract to kill it, and some activated charcoal to bind it can be give you some relief and help you get rid of the problem. Or constipation, there's things like cascara and magnesium oxide to help you go the other direction.
1: No, there you go. And around this time of the year, a lot of people, and sometimes you don't know until it's too late, so you'd rather be prepared. Come onto the Root Cellar, and you can see all the great products they have. I'm right inside the door here till 4 o'clock today. For CFCY, I'm Lee Ruby.
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1: Island weather, another heat warning in effect for today and tomorrow, with it being 30 degrees before the humidex of potentially 38 today. So stay cool, stay hydrated, and make sure if you know anyone who may be vulnerable to these kinds of conditions, just keep an extra special eye on them. It's going to be dropping down to 19 tonight. Tomorrow, again, the exact same as today. The only difference is the low is a little higher as well, with highs of 30 before the humidex, a low of 20. And Saturday, a little bit cooler in comparison, but still a very nice day, mainly sunny. Highs of 25. It might get a little cloudier throughout the afternoon and into the evening and bring along a little bit of rain when it drops down to 20.
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0: Riley Green's Think As You Drunk on 95.1 FM CFCY, and tomorrow is Forever Friday, and honestly, even if you're not looking to adopt a pet right now, you can still help. The PEI Humane Society will be sharing another animal looking for its forever home on our socials. All it takes is you hitting that share button. You never know who might see it. It could pop up in front of the exact person who's been thinking about adopting. So one quick share can change a pet's life and the family who adopts them.
1: How's everyone doing? It is a wonderfully beautiful, warm day. I'm enjoying the air conditioning in the cafe at the Root Cellar here in Charlottetown, their second newest location, 155 Capitol Drive. I've got Callie with me again. Callie, do you want to showcase anything in particular here in the store? There's just so much stuff.
2: Well, it's really a full-functioning grocery store. You know, we were away on the weekend in Halifax, and I was at Luminate, which is in Bedford. Great health food store. And I was just thinking as we were crossing, there's so much traffic coming our way. And like, we're there. We're at a province. I own a store, but I still went there. So sometimes people are like, oh, I didn't bring this, or where can I get some healthy snacks? But we have everything. We have all the groceries. We have meat produce. We have supplements. We have a pharmacy, skincare. You know, you get a bug bite. Really, like, we meet a lot of needs in this place.
1: That's great. And with a lot of people coming this way across the bridge, you know, that's perfect. And right when you come on into Charlottetown here at 155 Capitol Drive, I can be a forgetful Freddy myself. So that's a really good way. Us Islanders know about the Root Cellar, but some of the off-island visitors need to know about it as well. So we would love to see you too. I'm looking like I'm on vacation underneath an umbrella here in the cafe. Here till 4 o'clock today. For CFCY, I'm Lee Ruby.
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0: Shaboozy with another hit on his hand. 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And it is time to take a look at the CFCY Vogue Optical web poll. 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
2: Hi, everybody. It's Lee checking in. We are still at the Root Cellar here till 4 o'clock today, 155 Capitol Drive, and it's been a great time. I've been wandering around a lot. I got a snack into me, some drinks, and you're going to need that around this time of year. The hydration is key, but with skincare and protecting from the sun on days like this, sunscreen is massive, but I remember Callie telling me what astaxanthin, did I pronounce that correctly?
3: Astaxanthin.
2: I was close. I'm going to give myself a B minus. But you had mentioned, I was confused, internal sunscreen, help make it make sense to me.
3: Yes, it's a carotenoid, just like you hear beta carotene. So it's what gives salmon and shrimp its kind of pinkish pigment. So what it does is it helps you repair your skin faster. So a tan is when you repair and a burn is when you can't repair. And so I'm not saying to use no sunscreen, but people will find that they burn, takes longer before they burn. So it's a nice backup. And especially when you're trying to slather your kids up and they go in the water, they say, wait 30 minutes. Who does? Everyone just runs in the water or it's spraying in the air with the aerosol. This is just another approach to protecting your skin.
2: That's great. And around this time of year, we absolutely need that and much, much more. So come in, say hello to me and ask. And if you can pronounce that better than me, I would love to hear it. At the Root Cellar until 4 o'clock today for CFCY, I'm Lee Ruby.
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0: 95.1 FM CFCY with Brad Paisley's Mud on the Tires. This is Bill with you. Good afternoon. Thank you for joining me. And today, August 6th, is National Gossip Day. And before you start thinking it's a day to spill everyone's secrets, maybe it's actually a good reminder not to. We've all heard a rumor that turned out to be completely wrong. And once it's out there, you can't reel it back in. So if you got something juicy to share, maybe ask yourself one question. Would you want someone saying it about you? Sometimes the best gossip, in my opinion, is the kind that never leaves your mouth. Now, if you'll excuse me, I'm going to crawl off of my high horse.
1: Hey guys, what's going on? It's Carmen, your summer cruiser. So today is a hot day. So if you guys are outside, make sure you're staying hydrated and you put some sunscreen on just to be safe. I thought it'd be a good day to go to the beach. Apparently the winds are supposed to be a little low, so you won't get sandblasted at the beach. So that's always a bonus. There's some really cool beaches. PEI has beautiful beaches. Some of my favorites are Blooming Point. I also like Beach Point, where you can find like sand dollars and sometimes the rare starfish. So I might go there, but I also want to check out Greenwich sometime this summer, so I might be there. There's so many places to go, but if you see me at the beach today, make sure you say hey, grab that QR code off me, because we're giving away some awesome prizes this summer, and I don't want you guys to miss out. But this is Carmen with Confederation Center of Arts and PEI Home Life Realty.
2: Happy Thursday, everybody. It's Lee checking in again from the Root Cellar here in Charlottetown, their second and newest location. I've been lucky enough to be joined by Callie for a little while here, getting me more educated with the products. Now, there is kind of like a bit of a, like the rainbow, rest, relaxation, and sleep, kind of all three peeled together. And you have products that actually help with all three of those. Can you tell us about some of those ones?
3: Yes, there's a full range. You know, some of them are herbal, some of them are amino acids, but essentially, you know, some people suffer a lot of anxiety. It can be that, and for daytime use, it can be trouble getting to sleep, whether it's they have racing thoughts, different things. So the good things about products in Canada is that there's really good warnings on the label. We have a pharmacist, if you're on other medications, who can confirm if something's safe to take. But one of my favorite is L-theanine. It's inexpensive. It's an amino acid, comes from green tea. Phil Mickelson, I heard him on a podcast. He said, I use it to calm my caffeine jitters and be calm and focused.
2: That's perfect. And it helps in all ways, shapes, or form, whether you're trying to relax, stay calm, and also sleep. And then there was one other product here that helps as well.
3: Well, for kids, there's a chewable form. So if your kids are antsy, I'm not talking about drugging your kids or anything, but it's a very natural way to kind of just help you take the edge off.
2: Sounds good. Well, come in, say hello to me, and ask about these amazing products. For CFCY at the Root Cellar, I'm Lee Ruby.
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3: Thanks a lot, Lee. 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We got AA Black Angus Strip Loin grilling steak on for $12.77 a pound. Bone-in chicken breast for just $3.98 a pound this week. Want some fruit to go with it? 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
2: Island weather, another heat warning in effect for today and tomorrow, with it being 30 degrees before the humidex of potentially 38 today. So stay cool, stay hydrated, and make sure if you know anyone who may be vulnerable to these kinds of conditions, just keep an extra special eye on them. It's going to be dropping down to 19 tonight. Tomorrow, again, the exact same as today. The only difference is the low is a little higher as well, with highs of 30 before the humidex, a low of 20. And Saturday, a little bit cooler in comparison, but still a very nice day, mainly sunny. Highs of 25. It might get a little cloudier throughout the afternoon and into the evening and bring along a little bit of rain when it drops down to 20.
4: Visit CFCY.FM for the latest weather forecast.

0: George Burge with Ride, Ride, Ride on 95.1 FM, CFCY, the Islands Country. And Burge's career almost looked very different. After his dual Waterloo revival split up in 2021, he said he seriously considered stepping away from music altogether. But he says instead he doubled down. He started writing songs, including Peter McCollum's hit Handle on You. He said that gave him a second wind. And not long after, he decided to be a solo artist. And then he came out with songs like Mind on You, Cowboy Songs, and It Won't Be Long. Those tracks have turned him into what you're hearing now, one of the fastest rising stars in country music. We got the 4 o'clock news coming up at the top of the hour.
1: 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And Morgan Wallen is trying to make it 3 straight weeks at the top with Don't We. Will he hang on, or is somebody about to take the crown? 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
3: Good afternoon. It's Lee Ruby one final time from the Root Cellar, but don't worry if I don't see you. They're still open till 8 o'clock tonight, so you can still get in here. Earlier on, somebody was inside and mentioned pain, and I just realized I have been here for weeks, talked to you a lot there, Callie. We haven't talked about pain relief a lot. What do you guys have in store for that?
4: Well, we have nothing that compares to codeine or morphine, but for people who have chronic joint issues, musculoskeletal pain of any kind, even any type of inflammation in the body, people have probably heard of turmeric. Its Latin name is curcumin. So there's something called Theracurmin, which has been demonstrated to Health Canada to absorb better than any other brand. And it has a lot of properties. So it helps reduce that inflammation in the body without completely suppressing it, because inflammation is our body's way to heal too. So it modifies the pain. A lot of people get off things like ibuprofen, acetaminophen, and can take something more natural with fewer side effects.
3: That's amazing, because I realized the entire time I've been here, we haven't talked about pain relief enough. 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
2: Good afternoon. The RCMP and PEI have arrested a man and a youth and are asking for the public's help locating a third suspect following a home invasion in O'Leary. Police say three people broke into a residence early Wednesday morning and assaulted a resident with baseball bats. They left with stolen property, including a vehicle that was later recovered nearby. The victim suffered minor injuries. 29-year-old Zachary Alfred Doucette of O'Leary is facing five charges, including break and enter, robbery with a weapon, and theft of a motor vehicle. He remains in custody. The second suspect is a youth who cannot be named, and police are still searching for a third suspect, identified as 31-year-old Brandon Allen Butler of Summerside. The opposition is criticizing the Lance government's announcement that it will fund MRIs at a private clinic in Summerside as a way of reducing wait times. Liberal health critic Gordon McNeely says that while patients will get better access to MRI scans through the partnership, having private business profit to provide public health care is not the way to sustain the health care system. McNeely tells CBC the long-term plan must be that taxpayer dollars stay in the public system and that we invest more to fix it. McNeely described the new partnership with the Summerside Clinic as private creep. A PEI man will serve 5.5 years in prison for trafficking fentanyl and other drugs. 29-year-old Brandon Adrian Arsenault recently pleaded guilty to several charges for possession for the purpose of trafficking. Police say members of the PEI joint enforcement team seized more than 330 grams of crystal meth, 37 grams of fentanyl, and cocaine during a 2026 investigation. Officers also found cash, drug packaging materials, and messages arranging drug sales. According to The Guardian, Arsenault had a previous drug trafficking conviction and the 5.5-year sentence was a joint recommendation from the Crown and Defense. Three bystanders are being credited with helping to rescue a swimmer in distress at the Lakeside Beach in West St. Peter's. King's District RCMP say officers responded to a 911 call on Wednesday evening after a swimmer began to struggle far offshore. Two friends with the swimmer called out for help, prompting another person to enter the water with a paddleboard. Together, the three were able to bring the swimmer safely back to land where they were assessed by Island EMS and Morrell Fire personnel. There's concern within the Federal Department of Fisheries and Oceans that a proposed Trump administration bill in the U.S. could spell the end of the critically endangered North Atlantic right whale. The bill would delay planned implementation of protections for right whales in the U.S. until the year 2035. An internal DFO memo obtained by the Canadian press suggests that that would put the very survival of the species at risk. Fewer than 400 of the whales remain, with just 70 estimated breeding-age females. Current protections in Canadian waters to combat entanglements and ship strikes appear to be helping, but the whales spend the majority of their winters migrating and birthing calves off the southeastern coast of the U.S. With much of the Maritimes under a heat warning, a new study is suggesting that heat waves may speed up aging. Researchers used data which involved more than 2,300 middle-aged and older adults who were at least 45 years old. The results indicated that exposure to periods of extremely hot weather was associated with longer-term physiological damage in middle-aged and older adults. One of the authors of the study says investigating the link between heat wave exposure and biological aging could help in developing strategies to address climate change. It could also help to identify individuals who may be the most vulnerable to the effects of climate change. And a new Nanos research study has found that 69% of Canadians were unlikely to resume

0: purchasing American alcohol, even if it was put back on the shelves. Jen Nicholson has the details.
1: The research shows 3 in 4 Canadians wouldn't buy U.S. booze if it returned to shelves. It also found older Canadians are more likely to be against purchasing American alcohol. 75% of Canadians aged 55 and older say they wouldn't buy American booze if it's put back on the shelves, compared to 60% of Canadians aged 18 to 34. Nanos says the data gives ammunition not just to premiers and provinces maintaining the bans to stand their ground, but to the American booze industry as well. For MBS News, I'm Jen Nicholson.
0: In sports in the majors tonight, the Blue Jays are in Chicago for an interleague matchup against the Cubs, and the Thursday night game in the CFL has the Stampeders in Toronto against the Argonauts. Now you're up to date. I'm Jeff Goodfellow.
2: Island weather still a little warm tonight, 19 degrees, and then tomorrow that yellow heat warning is back in effect with highs of 30, a low of 20. Now that is before the Humidex kicks in, which could bring highs of 38 degrees. We want to make sure that everybody is nice and safe and taken care of, especially if you know somebody who may be vulnerable to those kinds of temperatures. Hydration, sunscreen, all that kind of stuff. Now Saturday looking pretty nice again as well. We still have highs of 25 to look forward to, lows of 20, and we might get a little bit of rain Saturday night.
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0: Under the Influence with Tyler Joe Miller on 95.1 FM CFCY, the Islands Country. This is Bill Thie. Good afternoon. Thank you for joining me. And it's nice to know this program is out there for island families who could use a little bit of extra help right now. The PEI Children's Summer Food Program provides 7 nutritious frozen meals every week for school-age kids and families facing food insecurity. Meals are delivered right to the door, and there's no cost to families who qualify. It helps bridge that gap when school meals aren't available during the school year. You can find the full details on the provincial website.
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Riley Green's Change My Mind is another fan favorite from his Don't Mind If I Do album. It's classic Riley. Honest lyrics, laid-back country, and plenty of heart. 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

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It was your country song. It's who we are. 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

0: say so. 95.1 FM CFCY with Dan and Shay, Say So. And Dan and Shay have a big month ahead. The duo's brand new album, Young, is set to arrive on August 21st, and they've already given fans a taste with the title track and Say So, which you just heard. They'll also hit the road this fall on the Young Tour. Joined by, get this, Tyler Hubbard and Canada's own Josh Ross is going to be on select dates as well. It's shaping up to be a huge chapter for the Grammy-winning duo. It's going to be a big year.
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9: Island weather still a little warm tonight, 19 degrees, and then tomorrow that yellow heat warning is back in effect with highs of 30, a low of 20. Now that is before the Humidex kicks in, which could bring highs of 38 degrees. We want to make sure that everybody is nice and safe and taken care of, especially if you know somebody who may be vulnerable to those kinds of temperatures. Hydration, sunscreen, all that kind of stuff. Now Saturday, looking pretty nice again as well. We still have highs of 25 to look forward to, lows of 20, and we might get a little bit of rain Saturday night.
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0: 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We're going to kick things off with Megan Maroney, move into Josh Ross, who we were talking about earlier, and then we got Taylor Swift's latest. That's the drive at 5 on CFCY, coming up right after the 5 o'clock news.
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1: Good afternoon. There's concern within the Federal Department of Fisheries and Oceans that a proposed Trump administration bill in the U.S. could spell the end of the critically endangered North Atlantic right whale. Bill would delay planned implementation and protections for right whales in the U.S. until the year 2035. An internal DFO memo obtained by the Canadian press suggests that that would put the very survival of the species at risk. Fewer than 400 of the whales remain, with just 70 estimated breeding age females. Current protections in Canadian waters to combat entanglements and ship strikes appear to be helping, but the whales spend the majority of their winters migrating and birthing calves off the southeastern coast of the U.S. The RCMP and PEI have arrested a man and a youth and are asking for the public's help locating a third suspect following a home invasion in O'Leary. Police say three people broke into a residence early Wednesday morning and assaulted a resident with baseball bats. They left with stolen property, including a vehicle that was later recovered nearby. The victim suffered minor injuries. 29-year-old Zachary Alfred Doucette of O'Leary is facing five charges, including break and enter, robbery with a weapon, and theft of a motor vehicle. He remains in custody. The second suspect is a youth who cannot be named, and police are still searching for a third suspect, identified as 31-year-old Brandon Allen Butler of Summerside. The opposition is criticizing the Lance government's announcement that it will fund MRIs at a private clinic in Summerside as a way of reducing wait times. Liberal health critic Gordon McNeely says that while patients will get better access to MRI scans through the partnership, having private business profit to provide public health care is not the way to sustain the healthcare system. McNeely tells CBC the long-term plan must be that taxpayer dollars stay in the public system and that we invest more to fix it. McNeely described the new partnership with the Summerside Clinic as private creep. A PEI man will serve 5.5 years in prison for trafficking fentanyl and other drugs. 29-year-old Brandon Adrian Arsenault recently pleaded guilty to several charges for possession for the purpose of trafficking. Police say members of the PEI Joint Enforcement Team seized more than 330 grams of crystal meth, 37 grams of fentanyl, and cocaine during a 2026 investigation. Officers also found cash, drug packaging materials, and messages arranging drug sales. According to The Guardian, Arsenault had a previous drug trafficking conviction and the 5.5-year sentence was a joint recommendation from the Crown and Defense. The 2026 Baseball Canada Cup continues in Summerside. Tournament brings together Canada's top 17 and under players for 5 days of competition featuring teams from all 10 provinces. 33 games in total will be played at the newly upgraded Queen Elizabeth Park in Summerside. Host PEI opened with a tough 8-5 loss to New Brunswick last night before they bounced back for a 19-1 win over Newfoundland this afternoon. Team PEI is back on the field again tonight against Team Nova Scotia. Three bystanders are being credited with helping to rescue a swimmer in distress at the Lakeside Beach in West St. Peter's. King's District RCMP say officers responded to a 911 call on Wednesday evening after a swimmer began to struggle far offshore. Two friends with the swimmer called out for help, prompting another person to enter the water with a paddleboard. Together, the three were able to bring the swimmer safely back to land where they were assessed by Island EMS and Morrell fire personnel. And a new Nanos research study has found that 69% of Canadians were unlikely to resume purchasing American alcohol even if it was put back on the shelves. Jen Nicholson has the details.
2: The research shows 3 in 4 Canadians wouldn't buy U.S. booze if it returned to shelves. It also found older Canadians are more likely to be against purchasing American alcohol. 75% of Canadians aged 55 and older say they wouldn't buy American booze if it's put back on the shelves, compared to 60% of Canadians aged 18 to 34. Nanos says the data gives ammunition not just to premiers

0: And provinces maintaining the bans to stand their ground, but to the American booze industry as well. For MBS News, I'm Jen Nicholson.
1: In sports in the majors tonight, the Blue Jays are in Chicago for an interleague matchup against the Cubs, and the Thursday night game in the CFL has the Stampeders in Toronto against the Argonauts. Now you're up to date.
2: Island weather still a little warm tonight, 19 degrees, and then tomorrow that yellow heat warning is back in effect with highs of 30, a low of 20. Now that is before the Humidex kicks in, which could bring highs of 38 degrees. We want to make sure that everybody is nice and safe and taken care of, especially if you know somebody who may be vulnerable to those kinds of temperatures. Hydration, sunscreen, all that kind of stuff. Now Saturday, looking pretty nice again as well. We still have highs of 25 to look forward to, lows of 20, and we might get a little bit of rain Saturday night.
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0: Jordan Davis with What My World Spins Around on 95.1 FM CFCY's Drive at 5. And coming up after the break, some people chase adventure by jumping out of planes or climbing mountains. Others just find the right person to share it all with. That's the idea behind the next one coming up after the break. It's a reminder that the best adventures are often the ones you don't take alone. It's Worth Your Wild from Russell Dickerson.
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1: 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This is Bill with you. Good afternoon. Thank you so much for joining me. It's time to check in the CFCY Vogue Optical Web Poll. 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
12: Island weather still a little warm tonight, 19 degrees, and then tomorrow that yellow heat warning is back in effect with highs of 30, a low of 20. Now that is before the Humidex kicks in, which could bring highs of 38 degrees. We want to make sure that everybody is nice and safe and taken care of, especially if you know somebody who may be vulnerable to those kinds of temperatures. Hydration, sunscreen, all that kind of stuff. Now Saturday looking pretty nice again as well. We still have highs of 25 to look forward to, lows of 20, and we might get a little bit of rain Saturday night.
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0: The Erecklaws and Dean Brody with Hometown Heroes on 95.1 FM CFCY, the island's country. And if you happen to see a few more film crews around the island over the next little while, well, you probably know why. Netflix has officially started production on This Summer Will Be Different. It turns Carly Fortune's best-selling book into a 10-episode series. They'll be filming here and doing some post-production in Toronto as well. Always very cool to watch shows filmed here and pick out the locations. They try to make them different, but we know we live here.
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0: 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One of my favorite parts has been making those winning phone calls and hearing what people are planning to do with a little extra money for gas. I always ask that. Entering couldn't be easier. 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We're giving away $250 tomorrow and then every Friday after it all summer long.
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0: Thomas Rhett with Life Changes on 95.1 FM CFCY. And keep an eye on the PEI Humane Society's post on our socials tomorrow because it's another Forever Friday. They're going to introduce a pet that is hoping to find its forever home. And if you can't adopt, sharing the post is the next best thing. It's amazing how often these things spread because one person shares it, then another. And before you know it, the right family sees this animal. It takes just a second and it can make a huge difference in the life of not only the pet, but also the family.
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7: Island weather, still a little warm tonight, 19 degrees, and then tomorrow that yellow heat warning is back in effect with highs of 30, a low of 20. Now that is before the Humidex kicks in, which could bring highs of 38 degrees. We want to make sure that everybody is nice and safe and taken care of, especially if you know somebody who may be vulnerable to those kinds of temperatures. Hydration, sunscreen, all that kind of stuff. Now Saturday, looking pretty nice again as well. We still have highs of 25 to look forward to, lows of 20, and we might get a little bit of rain Saturday night.
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1: He's a ranch hand in a pinch, man. 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A cast iron skillet swinging lid flipper. Now he's a double wide on the county line. Sipping on a six pack of Lone Star Light. She did him dirty, took him to the

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0: Want my horse back. 95.1 FM CFCY with Cody Johnson. All he wants is his horse back. That is going to do it for me tonight. I thank you so much for joining me this afternoon and for your drive home. We are going to be back tomorrow for Friday, and that always means that we have not enough time to talk about all the stuff that we need to do going into the weekend. But a few things we're going to cover are the Heritage Awards. That nomination process is coming up right away, and we're going to take a look at the Special Olympics team that dropped by in Stratford. In the meantime, friends, remember, take care of each other out there. I'll talk to y'all tomorrow.
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9: 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We're gonna put that boom back into the old boom box. 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
1: Hey, it's Fitz, the guy who plays the hits from the Country Top 40 Countdown, and the race for number one is on, y'all. 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Will he hang on, or is somebody about to take the crown? 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
7: Island weather still a little warm tonight, 19 degrees, and then tomorrow that yellow heat warning is back in effect with highs of 30, a low of 20. Now that is before the Humidex kicks in, which could bring highs of 38 degrees. We want to make sure that everybody is nice and safe and taken care of, especially if you know somebody who may be vulnerable to those kinds of temperatures. Hydration, sunscreen, all that kind of stuff. Now Saturday looking pretty nice again as well. We still have highs of 25 to look forward to, lows of 20, and we might get a little bit of rain Saturday night.
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3: 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Models like the Silver Lake 1800 RV, starting below $30,000, up to the huge two-level Catalina Condo Park model, or our luxury Alpine Avalanche fifth wheels. Make everything you can out of our beautiful summer, starting right here at Toymaster RV at the Winslow Action Corner.
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We're proud country fans. Woo! And we like it that way. Hell yeah! I'll turn it up. The Islands Country, 95.1 FM, CFCY.